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0: 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Oh
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2: Yes. 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
1: 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So he feels it's unfair for him to come and go to the World Cup and one player loses the opportunity. I don't know what's your take on that. 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Don't you think that is a human face? Gidi. What's your take on that one? 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Lakini wengine wali qualify. 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
0: What's happening? Hebu tupatie mipangilio.
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0: 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Today was a celebration of running on this beautiful course supported by thousands of incredible fans singing and making music along the route and by fellow runners sharing the same race. 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I was new to FIA and WRC sporting codes and regulation, and it was an extremely steep learning curve with very short timelines. Running the rally was like solving a constant jigsaw puzzle with many missing pieces while blindfolded. 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
1: Coast Sports River. 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Kandanda ni sisi. The singer, songwriter and producer, the multiple Grammy nominee, the R&B queen, the superwoman, Karen White, live at the One Night Only Experience.
2: What's up, Kenya? 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I cannot wait to see you.
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3: 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You miss it, you regret the rest of your life. 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The tickets are selling out fast.
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5: You have been to great concerts. 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

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I tell you, inachizia Radio Jambo, very good morning to you. 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

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I tell you, you know, I've been off from the gym, I think for the last 1 month. 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Oh, yeah, cleaning services, niko na experience ya miaka mitatu. 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
8: Talked about e-procurement, I talked about treasury single account. There is something we call accrual accounting, there is also something called zero-based budget. I am implementing those reforms so that when you attempt to steal, it becomes very difficult.
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0: 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What is one?
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1: 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Yeah. 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
2: Working for the
3: working for the day for the girl
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1: Yeah. 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

0: 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I am not sure if you are aware of this, but it is written, and if it isn't written, it should be written, that the best music is reggae music. 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
0: Inasema Unclaimed Financial Assets Authority.
2: Meshika? 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
0: Financial Assets Authority. 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
2: Hey.
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1: Hey, Unclaimed Financial Assets Authority.
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1: 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Hey. 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
0: Yes, Rasta.
1: Pale Nakuru Nyayo Gardens, Friday 29th ni kesho.
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0: 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Yeah.
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1: 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Lakini excessive alcohol consumption
0: is harmful to your health.
1: Iyo itakuwa ni iyo siku.
0: Yeah man.
1: Ya 29th. 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
2: Who that?
1: Kinyanjui Mbogwa.
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0: Yeah.
1: Anasema rest in power Guatemala's finest.
0: Yeah man.
1: Diplo Kaberia El Mago.
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0: our brother,
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0: our rasta.
1: Yeah man.
0: Rest in power. 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
1: Yeah man.
0: Till we link up again in Zion.
1: No worries.
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0: Kama kawaida, rest in power Golazo Master.
1: Yeah man.
0: Hakiki wa soka.
2: Ubashiri wa Lion hapa Radio Jambo, kituo cha wa Kenya.
1: Yeah man.
0: Yes, na tunakuambia mdundo na balozi inakuja wapi?
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0: Na itakuwa ni Friday.
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0: 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Kumbuka kutakuwa na Bwana Francis pia. MC Gikanda.
1: Yeah man.
0: DJ Nan.
1: Wote
0: watakuwa on location courtesy of Balozi.
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0: 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Na kumbuka not for sale.
1: To persons age of 18 years.
0: Na excessive alcohol consumption.
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0: Do not drink.
1: And drive.
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1: Yeah.
0: Hii weekend itakuwa refu kwa sababu kesho kwanza ni holiday.
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0: Yeah, man.
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0: Yeah, man.
1: Pale Sarit Expo Hall.
0: Yeah.
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0: Yeah.
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0: 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DJ Slim I.
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0: 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One stage, one night only.
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1: Yes, sherehe yetu tutapiga api finale.
0: Yeah.
1: PSG wakiinua taji la Champions League.
0: Yeah.
1: For the second time in a row. Tutakuwa wapi tukionea?
2: Yani uhuni ya Arsenal ikiinua for the first time.
1: Yeah, for the first time. There's always a first time. But not this time.
2: Why?
1: I don't have to say much. Natafuta kwela mmoja Arsenal. 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
0: 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Yeah.
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14: Those comments that he made it in bad faith, is it we should call him to consult him? How can we call somebody who is politically active? If he had behaved as a statesman, then we would have engaged him. But now that he has not behaved as a statesman, we have to deal with him politically.
12: Tume ya utumishi wa umma imeonya maafisa wakuu wa serikali wanaoshutumiwa kwa kuwanyanyasa kingono wanafunzi wanaofanya kazi katika wizara mbalimbali. 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
15: And these abuses range from sexual harassment, emotional stress, psychological torture, and many other forms of mistreatment. We will not hesitate to take disciplinary actions, including dismissal.
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1: Oh yes, ni Love Zone hapa Radio Jambo, ndo kituo cha Wakenya hapo, ukiona mimi Alibaba. 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
0: Unajua unaweza kuwa na 20 bob zako mara 4 ucheze na box 4. 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
0: well,
2: say.
0: Wewe sasa uko na ID. Imagine na mimi nakupigia because wewe ndio umejishindia the first bonus. 100,000 Kenya shillings, Gloria. 100,000 Kenya shillings, Masinde Gloria. 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
0: 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The first winner of bonus ya kwanza leo, the early bird bonus. Next, naomba sana iwe ni wewe. 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Remember, this lottery is authorized and regulated by the Betting Control and Licensing Board, and it's not authorized for persons under the age of 18 years. Please, play responsibly. *889#. 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
0: 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Thank you.
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0: 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Congratulations yeah. My friend.
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1: Yeah.
0: 18,000, sahi imagine umepata 200,000 Kenya shillings. Congratulations to you baba, Willy.
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1: Billy Karani.
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0: 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Aya, shikilia hapo usikate hiyo simu. 200,000 Kenyan shillings. Wewe. 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Jaribu tu bahati yako pia. *889#. Remember, this lottery is authorized and regulated by the Betting Control and Licensing Board, and it's not authorized for persons under the age of 18 years. Please play responsibly. *889#. 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
1: 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The first surprise bonus this hour wendo unapata hapa hivi. Congratulations mami, umepata hapa 22,700.
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1: 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Star 889 hash. 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Tuone kama utachukua hizi doo eh. Remember, this lottery is authorized and regulated by the Betting Control and Licensing Board, and it's not authorized for persons under the age of 18 years. Please play responsibly. Star 889 hash. 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